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10: 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Hello.
11: Hey, well, happy 4th to you. Hopefully you had all the hot dogs, the fireworks, and the festivities. We're back with some new music, man. Olivia Rodrigo, I've been talking about this album. Ever since she released You Seem Pretty Sad for a Girl So in Love, she's dominated all of streaming. The videos have been fantastic. I'm just excited to see her, you know, back and thriving. And I've been hearing rumors that there could, at all caps, we could see a collaboration in the future with Sabrina Carpenter. Remember, they had beef at one point. So, you know, listen, that would be, of course, a massive song. This one, though, Stupid Song, has been in the top 10 streaming since the song came out. We've been watching it on Spotify. And she was inspired to write the song after reading a book from the 90s, which was about an affair. This song's not about an affair. It's about her wanting to capture how love makes you insane and miserable. And I can attest to that. Stupid Song is your badass breakthrough from Olivia Rodrigo.
10: And she is far from stupid. What a great, talented songwriter. We'll play the song right now. Jay Steele back with you Wednesday night.
11: All right, Mason. Talk then. New York.

0: Liveline. Welcome in. Thank you for being here tonight. We really do appreciate it. It's all about you and all requests. So much going on. People wanting to get their name in the big drawing to go see Harry Styles at Madison Square Garden in New York City this September. That's on the 19th. I think that's a Friday. So you and a friend, two tickets. You must be over 18 to participate. You can be any age to play along, but if you're not over 18, we cannot put you in the drawing. So right now,
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0: Just be first to call us, correctly identifying what this sound is. 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I hope it's you. Listen up. Okay, what is that sound? One more time. 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
15: Lows up a lot, around 63 tonight under mainly clear skies. Winds out of the south around 5 miles per hour. Highs around 87 tomorrow. A mix of clouds and sun. Partly cloudy tomorrow night. Lows around 66. Chance for storms Wednesday and Thursday. 86 Wednesday, 81 Thursday. From the Weatherology Weather Center, I'm meteorologist Paul Trombley. Right now, it's 81 degrees.
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0: Live Line. That was our seventh most requested song last week. Firework, Katy Perry is top 10 on Spotify, of course, because of the 4th of July. Miley Cyrus, Party in the USA, was also in our top 10. Right now, still getting requests for it, even though the weekend's over. But everybody's got their fireworks left over. They're getting them at a discount at Walmart and Target and wherever else you shady garage sales. I don't know. Do you still have all your fingers, though? That's the real question. Anyways.
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0: 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Thanks a lot to Columbia Records for helping us out with this one. You must be over 18 to participate because you can't go if you're not. Listen closely. What is this sound? It is something on something. Okay, a couple more times. It's moving. Call now and win. What's that sound? 85 Liveline. That's 85 Liveline.
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17: I'm Jason from Morgan's Jewelers. 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

0: Lows dip down to about 63 tonight under partly cloudy skies. Southerly winds around 5 miles per hour. Partly cloudy again tomorrow. Daytime highs approaching 87, 66 tomorrow night. Chance of thunderstorms Wednesday and Thursday, 86, Wednesday, 81, Thursday. From the Weatherology Weather Center, I'm meteorologist Paul Frobley. Currently, it's 79 degrees.
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9: Could we have Imagine Dragons, Demons?
8: 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Why do you want to hear it?
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8: Oh, well, that's good. That's what this show's all about, putting people on the air, giving them a voice, and making you feel like you're a part of something. When you're not listening, you're missing out.
9: Thank you.
8: Wait, what's your name?
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8: Where are you calling from, Trenton?
9: Nicollet, Minnesota.
8: Thank you for calling Liveline, Trenton. Here's Demons 2013. When the

0: to go see Harry Styles at Madison Square Garden in New York City, September 19th, on tour. The sold-out residency coming soon. Well, you can. If we draw your name right here on Liveline, July 10th, that's this Friday, you and a friend are going to get free airfare and a hotel, plus two tickets to go check him out. Should be a really, really good show. All thanks to Columbia Records for helping us out with that. All you have to do right now to get your name in the drawing is win our
1: secret sound.
0: Okay, we've been playing it the past couple hours. We gave you some more clues, and here's another one. We recorded it on something, okay? This is something moving on something. It's something on something on something. It's a part of something. Boy, I just sound like I'm making it all up. I promise this is a real thing, okay? Listen up. It is not a straw. It does not involve a beverage of any kind. It is something moving. It comes in all different shapes and sizes. 85 Liveline, call now and win. 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
10: 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Okay, now stay focused.
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17: Lows dip down to about 63 tonight under partly cloudy skies. Southerly winds around 5 miles per hour. Partly cloudy again tomorrow. Daytime highs approaching 87. 66 tomorrow night. Chance of thunderstorms Wednesday and Thursday. 86 Wednesday, 81 Thursday. From the Weatherology Weather Center, I'm meteorologist Paul Frobley. Right now, it's 72 degrees.
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12: Wow, great party song, taking us way back.
13: Love that song.
12: Me too, and we've got a fabulous extended remix of it. Who's this?
13: It's Sophia and Emma, and we're calling from Washington, Illinois. Driving home, I just got done icing my dad's birthday cake cupcake. His birthday was yesterday, but we iced the cupcakes today, sadly. He turned 47.
12: Wow, my dad's 52.
13: Hey,
12: that's
13: nice.
12: Crazy. So how old are you?
13: I am 19. I'll be 20 in October, and Emma is 19.
12: I love this song, even though we were like two when it came out. All right, well, happy birthday to him, and make sure to give him a big sloppy kiss on the cheek for us.
13: Oh, absolutely. Will do. Thank you.
12: You're welcome. Time to start rocking your body.

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17: Lows dip down to about 63 tonight under partly cloudy skies, southerly winds around 5 miles per hour. Partly cloudy again tomorrow. Daytime highs approaching 87, 66 tomorrow night. Chance of thunderstorms Wednesday and Thursday, 86, Wednesday, 81, Thursday. From the Weatherology Weather Center, I'm meteorologist Paul Frobley. Right now, 70.
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5: Lows level off around 63 tonight under partly cloudy skies, south winds around 5 miles per hour. Sunshine mixed with clouds at times again tomorrow. Daytime highs approaching 87. Partly cloudy skies tomorrow night. Slight chance of thunderstorms. Lows level off around 67. From the Weatherology Weather Center, I'm meteorologist Paul Frobley. Right now, it's 68 degrees.

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13: Lows level off around 63 tonight under partly cloudy skies, south winds around 5 miles per hour. Sunshine mixed with clouds at times again tomorrow. Daytime highs approaching 87. Partly cloudy skies tomorrow night. Slight chance of thunderstorms. Lows level off around 67. From the Weatherology Weather Center, I'm meteorologist Paul Frobley. Right now, it's 68 degrees.

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8: Partly cloudy skies overnight with a low of 63. Winds out of the south around 5 miles per hour. Sunshine mixed with clouds at times again Tuesday. Highs level off around 87. Partly cloudy skies Tuesday night. Slight chance for storms. Lows dip down to about 67. From the Weatherology Weather Center, I'm meteorologist Paul Frombley. Currently, it's 68 degrees.

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8: Okay, this is the one. 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
8: Oofta, this golf stuff is for the birds. 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
10: Partly cloudy skies overnight with a low of 63. Winds out of the south around 5 miles per hour. Sunshine mixed with clouds at times again Tuesday. Highs level off around 87. Partly cloudy skies Tuesday night. Slight chance for storms. Lows dip down to about 67. From the Weatherology Weather Center, I'm meteorologist Paul Frombley. Currently, it's 68 degrees.

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4: Partly cloudy skies overnight with a low of 63. Winds out of the south around 5 miles per hour. Sunshine mixed with clouds at times again Tuesday. Highs level off around 87. Partly cloudy skies Tuesday night. Slight chance for storms. Lows dip down to about 67. From the Weatherology Weather Center, I'm meteorologist Paul Frombly. Currently, it's 68 degrees.

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9: Okay, this is the one. 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
10: You know what never misses? 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
9: Oofta, this golf stuff is for the birds. Let's finish this up and head on over to the North End before I hit one of those birdies.
11: Partly cloudy skies overnight with a low of 63. Winds out of the south around 5 miles per hour. Sunshine mixed with clouds at times again Tuesday. Highs level off around 87. Partly cloudy skies Tuesday night. Slight chance for storms. Lows dip down to about 67. From the Weatherology Weather Center, I'm meteorologist Paul Trombley. Currently, it's 66 degrees.

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10: Partly cloudy skies overnight with a low of 63. Winds out of the south around 5 miles per hour. Sunshine mixed with clouds at times again Tuesday. Highs level off around 87. Partly cloudy skies Tuesday night. Slight chance for storms. Lows dip down to about 67. From the Weatherology Weather Center, I'm meteorologist Paul Trombley. Currently, it's 66 degrees.

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8: Partly cloudy skies overnight with a low of 63. Winds out of the south around 5 miles per hour. Sunshine mixed with clouds at times again Tuesday. Highs level off around 87. Partly cloudy skies Tuesday night. Slight chance for storms. Lows dip down to about 67. From the Weatherology Weather Center, I'm meteorologist Paul Frombly. Currently, it's 66 degrees.

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9: Mainly cloudy skies expected overnight with lows around 63. Winds out of the southwest around 5 miles per hour. High temperatures reach up to 87 Tuesday. Sunshine mixed with clouds at times. Slight chance for storms Tuesday night. Lows dip down to about 67, partly cloudy. From the Weatherology Weather Center, I'm meteorologist Paul Frobley. Currently 68.

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10: Mainly cloudy skies expected overnight with lows around 63. Winds out of the southwest around 5 miles per hour. High temperatures reach up to 87 Tuesday. Sunshine mixed with clouds at times. Slight chance for storms Tuesday night. Lows dip down to about 67, partly cloudy. From the Weatherology Weather Center, I'm meteorologist Paul Frobley. Right now, 70.

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11: Mainly cloudy skies expected overnight with lows around 63. Winds out of the southwest around 5 miles per hour. High temperatures reach up to 87 Tuesday. Sunshine mixed with clouds at times. Slight chance for storms Tuesday night. Lows dip down to about 67, partly cloudy. From the Weatherology Weather Center, I'm meteorologist Paul Frobley. Right now, 70.

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6: Slight chance of rain showers
7: today.
6: Otherwise, sunshine mixed with clouds at times. Highs level off around 87. Winds out of the southwest around 5 miles per hour. Partly cloudy skies again tonight. Slight chance of thunderstorms. Lows level off around 67. From the Weatherology Weather Center, I'm meteorologist Paul Frombley. Currently 70.

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13: Slight chance of rain showers
14: today.
13: Otherwise, sunshine mixed with clouds at times. Highs level off around 87. Winds out of the southwest around 5 miles per hour. Partly cloudy skies again tonight. Slight chance of thunderstorms. Lows level off around 67. From the Weatherology Weather Center, I'm meteorologist Paul Frombley. Currently 70.

0: else could we hire to wake up this early to entertain you clowns?
1: Get on up.
2: I think I can speak for most of America by saying this working 2 days in a row garbage.
3: It's not for the birds.
2: This is like some Irish stuff. I don't know what it is. I'm just not willing to work this hard for...
3: You know you've been doing it for several decades.
2: I know.
3: Muster up the strength.
2: It was a scene. I got into my office this morning and I sat down. I didn't have my computer on or anything. And I was just like, 2 days in a row. This is hard stuff. But we're here. We're ready to grind. Good morning. I'm JJ Katz here as well. How was your day yesterday?
3: It was so productive.
2: Okay.
3: Had a lot to do with a different department here at work and got it all done. There were so many moments when I was like, okay, I'm just going to do this and then I'll push it off, this stuff for tomorrow. And I'm like, no, think of your tomorrow self. You want to go get a massage tomorrow. You want to go get your car cleaned tomorrow. So I got it all done. Learned how to open a gas can, which was a humbling experience. I didn't want to ask for help. I tried my hardest. I didn't know you
2: like
3: had
2: a plastic or a metal gas can.
3: Yeah.
2: You didn't know how to.
3: I didn't. It was childproof. And so
2: like
3: I was
2: a pill bottle. You didn't know how to do that.
3: I know how to open a pill bottle, but I walked in and I was like, hey, I was like a little girl. I was like, hey, anybody here know how to open it? I'm like, there ain't no shame in my game. I'm going to just girl it up here. And he's like, sure. Come on over here, little lady. And he opened it. And now I know forever how to open it. Filled up the generators and have some extra gas for future events. You know, I just did all this stuff. Topped off all the fluids in all the vehicles. Cleaned it out.
2: It's weird that you say that you got all this done because I have learned over about the last 4 weeks coaching a VFW baseball team. We have games Mondays and Wednesdays, typically double headers, and they start at 11. That means I'm there. Like I literally get out of the studio, drive immediately there, get the boys some batting practice, fill out the lineup cards. I had 43 missed text messages yesterday during a double header.
3: From what?
2: From you, from like 10 other people, and then I'm on a chain where everybody was chiming in.
3: Yeah.
2: And I went back, and I opened my backpack, I look at my phone, and I went, how could this many people be doing this much stuff during this 2.5 hour span? It was ridiculous. So then I sat in the parking lot after the game.
3: Life doesn't stop because you coach.
2: But it's very weird because that's my zen spot, right? Like, I've got no phone on me. It's just me and the boys just having fun and working on stuff. And then all of a sudden, life just floods back at you, right?
3: Yeah.
2: So my whole way home yesterday, and I got like a 25-minute drive, call. My wife questioned, call. Oh, my God. It was just, I got home, and I was more tired from the work I had to catch up on than I was standing in the sun for, 3 hours yesterday. But I'll tell you this, the team that I'm coaching, the parents are amazing. Yesterday, hot day, we had no dugouts, right? And they were just kind of like benches. And they brought two big tents to put over the boys so they could stay cool. And then it was one of the kids' birthday, so mom brought dilly bars during the game.
3: Oh, no.
2: It was worth losing two games yesterday just to get in the shade and get some dilly bar.
3: Dilly bars kind of make everything better.
2: And?
3: Butterscotch.
2: Oh, so nobody on the team wanted butterscotch. But we got half cherry, half chocolate. I haven't had a cherry dilly bar, I bet, in 10 years.
3: Yeah.
2: It, like,
3: look at your face. Make it happen more.
2: I was so happy at that time. And I hadn't had anything to eat all day.
3: Yeah.
2: And that was my first, like, meal. And, like, the blood, the sugar that was rushing through my body. I was like, let's go. But I'll tell you what, a cherry dilly bar can make a human's day.
3: It slaps.
2: Like nobody's business. And we're going to hope to do that today for you. So much money up for grabs. But the very first thing we're going to do is get you tickets to see John Mellencamp at Mystic Lake at the Amphitheater 1 week from tonight. If you'd like to go, your opportunity happens next in the Playhouse. Good morning, guys.

0: to holler at me. I want to get hollered at. When's the last time someone hollered at me? You know?
1: Am I going to tell you?
0: I want you to stand outside when I leave work today, and I want you to holler.
1: Has it been 10 years?
0: It's been a minute.
1: A hot decade?
0: Could be how I dress.
1: I
0: don't know.
1: Don't let anyone tell you that. Becca, when was the last time you got hollered at by a scrub?
0: What's up, girl?
2: Dude, I cut them off a long time ago.
1: All right. Tell me about the biggest scrub you've ever been around.
2: My baby daddy.
0: Okay. All right. And what made him so scrubalicious?
2: He never worked in the whole 10 years that we were together. He freaking just sat around. I worked 2 to 3 jobs to get us through. And then not only that, but after I would come home from work, after working 2 jobs, he'd be like, oh, let's go to so-and-so's house. And he'd expect me to hang out there all night long.
0: Yeah.
2: And just watch him get high and whatever.
0: I just want to shake you. He stole your youth.
2: I know, and I had 2 kids with this guy.
0: So, you know, they're the blessings. We're not going to tank on having kids with him, but like, damn.
1: What's the initial attraction to this guy, Becca?
2: That I could fix him, that I could make him better. I was giving him a chance.
0: Yeah, a little project.
2: Blah, blah, blah.
1: And for the 10 years that you gave him a chance, he knocked you up twice, made you pay for the weed he wanted to smoke at his friend's house, and made you work 2 jobs.
0: Where is he at now?
2: Yep.
0: What's going on with him now?
2: Still being a scrub.
0: With somebody else?
2: He's got like 10 kids now. He's got like 10 kids with like 9 baby mamas.
0: Oh my God, gross.
1: All right.
0: Gross.
1: Now,
0: he needs to have like we need to have like posters on the street.
2: Luckily, I was baby mama number 2, so.
1: Now, I just want to do a quick thing. I'm going to give you 15 seconds to say whatever you want to 11 years ago, Becca. You meet this guy for the first time. What would you say to yourself?
2: Wake up, stupid.
0: Yeah, you know, it's so tough.
2: Take those goggles off.
0: Yep.
1: How about get on the pill? How about that? That's what I would have said.
0: No, you need to get the heck out of there. Know what?
2: I got knocked up after he went to prison and then got out.
1: Oh, forgot the prison part of the story. Yeah, I left that part out. All right.
0: That's a good detail. Becca. But this story, definitely, if somebody is in this situation and you're only like 6 months in and you are living her life, get out. 10 years is too long.
1: But life is better now, though, Becca. Like, you found a good path.
2: Oh, yeah.
1: Good.
2: I do me now.
1: Well, listening to us isn't going to help, but we appreciate you being here. I hope you have a great morning.
2: Yes, thank you.
1: Dang, that was...
0: That hurts my soul for her. That is so long to deal with BS like that. And then
1: prison.
0: He went on and got more women pregnant, and he's still living that life.
1: Johnny Appleseed. Okay, now... Honestly, like, I'm not defending this guy by any means, but put yourself in his shoes for half a second. He gets out of the joint. Somebody's going to put him up. Going to feed him. Going to work 2 jobs so he can stay fed.
0: Sure.
1: And then he gets to go hang out with his friends at night, smoke some weed. You get up. You go back to work.
0: Yeah.
1: He's kind of living a blessed life.
0: I get the appeal. Absolutely.
1: Why would you change that pattern if people are going to still let you keep doing it?
0: I know.
1: It's like being a robber. And everybody just keeps leaving their doors open. And they go, oh, okay.
0: That's a really good analogy.
1: You can have some of this. Okay. You can have some of this. Okay.
0: She is a cautionary tale.
3: Coming up next.
4: It's Kat and JJ. And here's what's next.
1: With all that said, let's get into our first round of paparazzi this morning. Got a lot to gossip about. What do you got?
0: All right. So Whoopi Goldberg, she missed The View the other day. Some people saying, did you sleep in? Did you miss your car to the set? No. Something more treacherous. Where is she stuck? You're going to hear that coming up with Radio Paparazzi next.
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5: Sunshine mixed with clouds at times today, with daytime highs approaching 87. Winds out of the southwest around 5 miles per hour. Mainly cloudy tonight. Slight chance of thunderstorms. Lows level off around 67. Chance for storms tomorrow. High temperatures reach up to 87. Mainly cloudy skies. From the Weatherology Weather Center, I'm meteorologist Paul Frombly. Currently 70.
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0: quota. So it's pretty simple. You've got to get more correct than Heather from St. Cloud, who's our current leader on the board, with 6. We'll start with 1, just 1 at a time. And if you can get there, you find yourself in very, very good position to end up with $1,000 cash. Any questions before we get started?
1: No.
0: All right. Here's your first one. Dominic from St. Cloud, suds or soda?
1: We're going to go suds.
2: Some suds.
0: Dude! Ah, right away, man! That's a killer. It's just a can of Pepsi.
2: I bet you were in your car. You're like, I'm going to play this.
0: It went everywhere. So now I've got to clean up all this stuff, and I got to let you go. That was very anticlimactic, but I appreciate you joining the show this morning. Have a good day.
1: Yeah, you too.
2: Darn it.
0: That's the worst part of that game, is that they go out on like can one.
2: For sure.
0: All right. Well,
2: I would have said suds for that one.
0: Really?
2: To be honest.
0: That one sounded
2: a little breathy.
0: See, and I think that's more soda because it's got more carbonation in it than a beer does. So, of course, you get another crack at it tomorrow. Just found out, by the way, Psychic Kim will be here Thursday. So from 7:30 till 8 on Thursday, if you have a question for Psychic Kim, you know the drill. You call in. If you get through, you can ask her anything you want. That's Thursday morning, all right?
3: Coming up next with Kat and JJ.
0: All right, here comes the 4 before you hit the door. Things you need to know to get Tuesday popping.
2: All right, we're going to talk about this woman who, she was in a Waymo. You know, we don't have any around here, but they have a mind of their own. And they don't realize that something in front of them could be very detrimental, could be almost deadly. Also, what foods could help you survive a zombie apocalypse? Hard-hitting stuff with the 4 before you hit the door next.
3: It's the Playhouse with Kat and JJ.
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10: sunshine mixed with clouds at times today, with daytime highs approaching 87. Winds out of the southwest around 5 miles per hour. Mainly cloudy tonight. Slight chance of thunderstorms. Lows level off around 67. Chance for storms tomorrow. High temperatures reach up to 87. Mainly cloudy skies. From the Weatherology Weather Center, I'm meteorologist Paul Frombley. Currently 70.
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2: Will not see the United States. Belgium knocked them out with a 4-1 win.
11: Well, don't concede another. Lukaku on the loose ball scores. Romelu Lukaku. And now they will ride momentum down to Los Angeles Friday afternoon for a showdown with Spain in the World Cup quarterfinal.
0: They got outplayed pretty bad.
2: And I know that it is the most watched sport in the world, but there are just like some very, very good looking people that play sports or soccer as a sport. It has all the to cardio, outnumber man. All the I mean, other ones.
0: You're just on the move all the time.
2: But the faces, they're hot. They're hot people. But they like overreact to things. You know, have you seen the blooper reel of how they flip flop on the ground like a fish? It's crazy. All right. So Microsoft cutting about 4,800 jobs, roughly 2.1% of its global workforce, with its struggling Xbox gaming division being hit the hardest. So, if you are part of the Microsoft world, good luck to you. A video is making the rounds of a woman who is getting very scared, understandably so. She calls for a Waymo to pick her up, and it is on the 4th of July, and random people are just lighting off fireworks in the middle of the street. Her Waymo does not have a driver. They are driverless cars, so they can't think, I shouldn't drive over these.
12: No. Are we on fire, dude?
2: Oh, no! Right over it. Jeez. Shooting up on both sides of the window, those fireworks. All right, so I think about this too much. Zombie apocalypse. It could happen.
0: It's not going to happen.
2: Where to hide. How to protect yourself. What foods am I going to eat? What foods will help me survive a zombie apocalypse? They go as such. And one of my favorites, Gushers, tops the list. Dried beans. Go-gurts, canned tuna. I'm sitting pretty good with what's in my pantry right now. And sure, so you're going to be okay.
0: Shut up.
2: Girl Scout cookies and Zavodka, because you can't possibly navigate that world of zombies without alcohol.
0: How do Girl Scout cookies get on that list?
2: Because I think they last a long time. I have Girl Scout cookies in my pantry.
0: This is the zombies making the list. They're like, find a, and then there'll be a Girl Scout zombie, and then they'll get you. That's how they get you.
2: And you know what? Girl Scout zombies, they still have a way for you to pay in every currency. They'll be like, oh, I have this cube on my zombie phone. And they'll sit outside Fleet Farm, and they'll catch you. And that is the four before you hit the door.
0: So specific.
3: Coming up next. Here's what's next with Kat and JJ.
0: All right, so we took all of last week off, and we didn't get a chance to do a good news segment yesterday, so we thought we'd dedicate a little time to it this morning. We just want to know, in your life, what's good? It's been well over a week since we've done this, so we should have plenty of people chiming in. Just text, send us a voice note, or call us now at 320-251-1047. 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What is it? Call us now, 320-251-1047. Excited to find out what's good next.

0: That song's really about a kangaroo, and you're going to find out all about it with our next round of paparazzi coming up here in about 10 minutes. It's a weird, weird story. Hang tight for it. Good morning. It's Kat and JJ. I think we both appreciate our listeners even more with this kind of a segment because we've never had anything super crazy happen to our family.
1: Yeah, and to open it up to the size audience that we have, we're bound to get some stories about how bad things have actually gotten for your family. And it was inspired by the show I was watching, I Know My Name Is Steven, about Steven Stainer, who was taken away from his family. You know who was really annoyed by this? Liam. Because I sat down, I did scenarios, and I was like, listen, if anybody ever takes you and starts to say,
0: crap your mom pants.
1: And dad don't want you, blah, blah, blah, I've already had
0: You're supposed to crap your pants.
1: Yes. My brother always said, if somebody tries to steal you, poop your pants. Nobody wants to deal with that. Start spreading it all over them. Nobody wants to deal with that. So that's one way. But this one is like, don't ever trust somebody saying your parents don't want you, because that's not the truth. So you just go with it. Go with it. Oh, they don't want me anymore. Okay, I can't wait to live with you. And then when you get out in public, you're like, help me, I've been kidnapped.
0: The kicker is that this kid finds his way home after 7 or 8 years, and then his older brother is so jealous of the press he's getting that he turns into a serial killer.
1: Crazy.
0: Crazy. Imagine being the mom and dad there.
1: The mom gets interviewed, and she's a little different, too. She's like too stoic, no emotion. So it's like,
0: I'm sure you're
1: the
0: out.
1: Whole family is a little,
0: I'm sure
1: they went through it.
0: Out of emotion.
1: Oh, and then Steven gets killed on a motorcycle.
0: Oh, that dude.
1: Hit and run on his way home from work. So he survives that part of his life, comes home, has two kids, great father, boom, gets hit.
0: Alex, how much bad stuff in your family, bro?
2: Well, I mean, I can't count how many bad things have happened. Well, first off, my grandpa, he started off as a moonshine smuggler. He would driving cars with liquor during the Prohibition era. We actually have some of his records of his different sales. He kept a journal of them. And so then his brother, my great uncle, he was also a head of a mafia.
1: What the heck?
2: He was a head of a mafia family.
1: Wow.
2: And, they worked together. And thankfully, my dad was able to kind of sort of skirt this crime. But my uncle, he got involved with the mafia family. And so he's kind of done some dirty things as well. You know, he unfortunately had a bad gambling habit.
1: Yeah.
2: And, it wasn't so much that he had the bad gambling habit. It was he had a bad losing habit, and so he just never seemed to be able to win. And he had quite a bit of debts, and he actually ended up getting, what we say in the mafia family, cement shoes.
1: Oh, my God.
0: This
1: you have
0: crazy.
1: Quite a lineage. And then you work at Verizon.
2: I work at Verizon, yes.
3: Coming up next.
4: Up next with Kat and JJ.
1: To be honest, I had no idea where we were going to go with this today, but I just thought it was sensational.
0: That's amazing.
1: That is crazy.
0: Keep them coming at 320-251-1047. We got to get into our second round of paparazzi this morning. What are you digging on?
1: Well, like you said, we're going to find out what really inspired the huge hit Shoes in Texas with Ella Langley. Also, Danny Trejo, the actor, hung out with who while he was in prison? I would have kept my distance. That's coming up with Radio Paparazzi next.
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5: A mix of clouds and sun today, with daytime highs approaching 87. Winds out of the southwest, 5 to 10 miles per hour. Slight chance for storms tonight. Lows dip down to about 67, mainly cloudy skies. Highs around 87 tomorrow. Chance of thunderstorms. From the Weatherology Weather Center, I'm meteorologist Paul Frombley. Currently, it's 70 degrees.
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0: A-K.
1: I'm going to say strong.
0: Yes, that's a good answer. Okay, that's a good answer. Good.
2: Yes.
0: Kat, what's the first word you think of when you hear the word happy?
1: Sad. All right. I see you, girl. I see you.
2: Yes, I see you.
1: I see you. Let's do this.
0: What's the first word? You guys are weird.
1: Aren't we adorable?
0: I was going to say annoying, but adorable is fine, too. What's the first word you think of, Kat, when you hear the word whale? W-H-A-L-E. Whale.
1: Whale. I could say Jonah. Whale. Whale tail. Whale watching.
0: Which one are you going with?
1: Watching. What is it?
2: No.
0: She said ocean.
1: Whale in the ocean. That would make sense. Okay.
0: Let's see how you're done with the other ones. What's the first word you think of when you hear the word door?
1: Knob. Open.
0: She said shut.
1: Shut.
0: I would have went with knob on that one as well. And the last one. What's the first word you think of when you hear the word tree?
1: Tree. Branch.
0: That's what I would have went with. She went with roots.
1: I was going to say roots.
0: So, easier words today. Kat still only managed to get you two, Melissa, so I think we see where the problem lies here.
1: You would have matched all of mine, so you would have failed too.
0: No, I would have got more.
1: I would have just got more.
0: That's it. We don't need to get, let's not get into the details here. Okay. It really doesn't matter.
1: Real mature.
0: So, Melissa, I hope you have a great morning. Thanks for playing along with us.
1: Thanks, girl.
0: Take care.
2: Thank you.
3: Coming up next. Here's what's next with Kat and JJ.
0: So when we play this game tomorrow, we'll have a $300 jackpot. A quick reminder, we just got confirmation that Psychic Kim will be here Thursday morning from 7:30 till 8. So this is plenty of time for you to start composing a question for her. Now, I was sent a very, and this is weird, but I'm on this text chain with a bunch of guys. One of the guys I know from college, a couple are just like friends. And it's kind of like, I don't know. I think only dudes will send these kind of messages to other guys, but they're always thought-provoking questions, and the one yesterday was a little bit creepy. I want to tell you what it was, but then I want to run through some of the answers these guys were texting back, and then I want to get your answer to a question having to do with your best friend passing away.
1: Okay.
0: Okay. Think about the emotions you have if you lose somebody who you consider to be your best friend, and what's the next step? Could it be as creepy as sleeping in the same spot they died in?
1: What?
0: I'll tell you what this is all about next.
3: Wake up. It's the Playhouse with Kat and JJ.
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10: A mix of clouds and sun today with daytime highs approaching 87. Winds out of the southwest, 5 to 10 miles per hour. Slight chance for storms tonight. Lows dip down to about 67. Mainly cloudy skies. Highs around 87 tomorrow. Chance of thunderstorms. From the Weatherology Weather Center, I'm meteorologist Paul Frombley. Currently, it's 72 degrees.
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0: So, I'm on this group text with a couple of friends, and every once in a while, somebody will text something, you know, disgusting, and you're just like, haha, whatever, whatever. But a lot of times there's weird provoking things, like your ex-sister-in-law is super hot and now divorced. Would you date? You know, stuff like that. Like, they're just oddball dudes, okay? Yeah. But yesterday, and I've got to read this word for word because I want you to get the full feel of this. This is the text that came across the group chat.
1: How long have you known these people?
0: Some of them, 30 years.
1: Okay.
0: This is the text. Your best friend passes away. Their family offers you the couch he died on. Do you take it? Mm-hmm. Every single person in this group text said, absolutely, I'd take that couch. And I was like, I'm not a baller by any sense of the word, but hell no. Am I taking a couch that I know someone died on? I've never been that desperate for a couch. I will sleep on the floor. I don't have a problem with that. I have a good lumbar. You're going to take the couch. I can see it in your face.
1: It wouldn't bother me. It really wouldn't. I can disconnect from that stuff.
0: Your best friend dies on a couch and they say, hey,
1: how did they die? Did everything come out? You know, when people die, their bowels relax. If there was a mess, no, not taking it. But if they had like a...
0: They have a heart attack on the couch. Somebody pulls them on the floor. They do CPR. Really, they just
1: die. The couch is fine. The couch is fine. And it's almost like every single time I sit on it, I'm going to think about them and all the great memories we had on this really nice couch.
0: You're a sociopath.
1: Now, throwing labels like that is dangerous.
0: But you're not accurate. So accurate. I just want to know real quick, as you're hearing this, your best friend passes away. Their family offers you the couch they died on. Do you take it?
1: Well, it's just going to go to somebody else. Who cares? Like, it's just a couch.
0: So it goes to Goodwill, or it goes on a garage sale, or it just gets chucked in a dumpster.
1: What if you buy something at Goodwill and it has a crazy past story like that and you just don't know and now you have it?
0: But it's not my best friend.
1: All the more reason to keep it. It's like they're gifting you.
0: If it's
1: from the afterlife, it's their couch.
0: If Rebecca from Kansas City died on it, I don't care. I don't have an emotional tie to her. But if my best friend died on that couch, I would never want to be around that couch again.
1: These are the scenarios you guys throw out. Yeah, and like, this isn't actually happening to somebody.
0: This text came out at about 1:30 yesterday afternoon, and I was going to sleep, and it was still ding, ding, ding, people commenting on it. Oh, and I'm like, good Lord. I just wanted to ask you as a listener real quick, would you take this couch? Your best friend dies on the couch. Mm-hmm. The family wants you to have it.
1: I would have no problem with it.
0: Jesus.
1: And it's not like I'm super comfortable with death or anything like that, but like I would be able to say, okay, this is my friend's couch. I'm going to think of them fondly when I sit on it.
0: I'm going to think of them dying.
1: So,
0: real quick, call us. 320-251-1047. Are you taking this couch? Maybe it's a nice leather couch reclining. Do you take it or nah?

0: morning. It's Kat and JJ. So the question is, this was on a text chain I was part of yesterday, and it really just got me thinking. Your best friend passes away. Their family offers you the couch they died on. Do you take it? You have no problems with this whatsoever.
1: No, I really don't. I'm not going to make apologies for it. It's just a couch to me. But like, no mess, new couch.
0: Candace addressed this voice note.
2: Yes, I would put it in the basement for my dogs.
3: Absolutely.
1: Okay.
0: Jennifer, you taking the couch?
4: I would not take the couch.
0: Thank you. Finally, a sensible human being out there.
4: If it was something different as like, for example, my grandmother passed away, and I was kind of in the same situation. We were going through her stuff, and there was a chair. She did pass away on the chair. The family was like, are you taking the chair? I said, no. The reason is because I could not even come 10 feet within the chair knowing she was on there for her last breath. It would be too personable for me, and so I got her recipe books instead. So something like, if it was like a recipe book or something that was meaningful to the best friend, that's a little different than where the best friend passed away.
1: Yeah. Everyone looks at death in a different way. Like with your grandma's chair, I would say she loved to sit there. This is where she died peacefully, and I would love to connect with her in that way by sitting there and remembering her. See, I would look at it like that.
4: That's true.
1: Everyone's different.
0: And the other thing is, you know, like what happens when you die is you do, you know, like there's probably a granny leak on that chair, and you don't want that.
4: Yeah, no.
0: You know, I don't want to think of like, you know, the last seconds of someone's life every time I sit on that couch or lay down. You know, I'm going to take a nap right here.
4: Exactly.
0: What if I don't wake up from the nap? Now I killed two people.
1: And that's where I would draw the line. Any leakage, any like dead skin, stuff like that. Got to be a clean chair. Got to be a clean couch. You know,
4: it would be like a haunted chair in a way.
0: Hey, last question for you, Jennifer, real quick. And I appreciate your time this morning. I know you're busy, but who do you want to die first, Kat or myself?
1: That's awful. Pick him.
4: That's tough.
0: You got to pick one.
4: I don't know.
0: I have a bigger family. More people need me.
1: Oh, so you had sex more than me?
0: Okay. Right. Lots more.
4: Okay. I'm sorry, Kat, but based on the family line, I have a big
0: I talked her into wanting you to die first.
1: But I only have one child. Like, he has several children. They'll be fine together. I only have one.
0: Made my day, Jennifer. Don't change your... No, you stick to your words. Have a great morning. I appreciate you checking.
4: I'm sticking to my gun. I'm sorry.
0: That a girl. I love this. This is the best.
5: Coming up next.
6: It's Kat and JJ, and here's what's next.
0: I feel like such a god right now. I got her to...
1: Whatever win you can have,
0: I convinced her to wish death upon you before me.
1: And it's sick how big you're smiling right now.
0: Well, I don't convince anyone to do anything ever. I'm just usually like, give me less work to do.
1: Have you ever gone to a wedding or known of somebody that was getting married and you were not happy about it?
0: Like I knew it was going to fail? Like they were making a mistake?
1: No, like maybe it was someone that you were like, I should have been with them. You know? Like that... what's the country song? It's like Thomas Rhett, Marry Me, Marry Me. And he's sitting in the back and he's like watching her walk down the aisle. And he's like, that's supposed to be me up there, but I know she's going to be happy or whatever. I want to talk about the moment you were a little upset that somebody else got married. Because Joe Alwyn, speaking out now after, you know, a long time, many, many years, he was with Taylor Swift for 6 years.
0: And now he comes to the front
1: never
0: again?
1: Never popped the question. Never went that extra mile with her. It just didn't work out. But now he's like, you know, feeling a certain way.
0: Well, you missed the boat on that one, son.
1: He sure did. But you were feeling some sort of way watching someone walk down the aisle or you found out they got married and it was because maybe you thought you'd end up with them. All right, we're going to talk about that next.
7: Comedy gold.
8: Now you got enough. There's enough weirdos here. There's still got like enough mom and pop sort of independent run stores. That's a big thing with me. Like when I go on the road, like I can't do these chains anymore. You know how depressing it is to go to a town and see like another horde of fat people stumbling out of like a cheesecake factory? You know? Oh, they're horrific, just pressing their face up against the glass. Man, they put cookies in that one, you know? It's like they're inventing ways to get extra fat, you know? You know what I hate about these corporate chains? You go in there, you're paying for a business. They make you, like, do half the job now. I don't get it. Like, I walk in, hey, let me get a turkey sandwich, lettuce, tomato on rye with mayonnaise. The guy behind the counter's like, all right, turkey sandwich, lettuce, tomato on rye. Yeah, and mayonnaise. Oh, the mayonnaise is, it's right over there. Really? Why don't you, go over there, put it on my sandwich. You get it? I'm on this side of the register. Guy who orders the sandwich, guy who makes the sandwich. You get it? I'm sorry they fired the mayonnaise guy, but I'm not doing it. I just gave you 100% of the money to make 100% of the sandwich.
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0: happened? What happened to Sears? Remember when Sears was Amazon? Remember those days? You got that catalog, you found what you wanted, and boom, 8 weeks later, it was right there. You know what? Last week, I go into the Apple store to get another $29 6-inch white charge cord for my iPhone. And the guy says to me, what iPhone do you have? I say, I got 7S. 7S? Oh, man, you got to upgrade. How about our 10th anniversary iPhone? I said, how much is that? It goes $1,000. It's $1,000 for the 10th anniversary iPhone. I didn't spend $1,000 on my 10th wedding anniversary, okay? Okay, that was pretty much Sizzler and a Hallmark card, as I remember. Then he says, oh, you need it because it has a new improved camera. How much more camera do you need on your iPhone? What are you using this for? Colonoscopies? What level of detail? Oh, look how much bigger Uncle Ken's nostril hairs are with this new camera. Oh, and it's huge. It's literally a tablet. Have you seen how big it is? See people at the airport walk around with it. You look like Moses carrying the Ten Commandments with your stupid iPhone.
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3: A mix of clouds and sun today, with daytime highs approaching 87. Winds out of the southwest, 5 to 10 miles per hour. Slight chance for storms tonight. Lows dip down to about 67, mainly cloudy skies. Highs around 87 tomorrow. Chance of thunderstorms. From the Weatherology Weather Center, I'm meteorologist Paul Frombley. Right now, it's 73 degrees.
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0: When we decided to talk about good news this morning, obviously we were going to hear some really, really good stuff, but I didn't know it was going to involve cadavers. And then all of a sudden it did, and it got really, really good. You've got to hear everybody's favorite part of the show coming up next.
1: Turn it up. In the morning. Yeah. It's the Playhouse with Kat and JJ. 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
13: A mix of clouds and sun today, with daytime highs approaching 87. Winds out of the southwest, 5 to 10 miles per hour. Slight chance for storms tonight. Lows dip down to about 67, mainly cloudy skies. Highs around 87 tomorrow. Chance of thunderstorms. From the Weatherology Weather Center, I'm meteorologist Paul Trombley. Right now, it's 73 degrees.
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14: Tell me something good.
15: All right, it's the summer season. We are going to have a lot of these stories about people that are in a spot, in a pool, in a lake. Thankfully, somebody is standing nearby. This 11-year-old boy being hailed as a hero in Kentucky jumped into action, spotted this guy, a grown man, by the way, unconscious at the bottom of an apartment pool, and he hopped in and saved the guy.
16: Someone's got to do something. No one was doing anything, so I put on my goggles. I went underwater. I grabbed him up. I just felt really bad because there was no way that I was going to let another man die today. He's a human being. He should be treated as such.
17: I'm proud of him. Somebody, when I was walking up here, said, thank you. You taught him how to swim.
0: That kid is more well-spoken than I am.
15: He sounded 45. But yeah, thankfully he was standing nearby. But who are all these people that weren't helping?
0: Oh, thankfully he had his goggles with him.
15: Thankfully he had time to put his goggles on to go save the man. But everybody is okay, and that is what's good.
14: Tell me something good.
0: How about you, Kat? What's good?
15: For me, I get to catch up with a friend today. It's one of those, like, and mostly women go through this, where we're like, we should get together. And then a few months goes by, and then you're like, we should get together. You know, everybody's busy, but I get to catch up with her. Going to grab some coffee, maybe a croissant, enjoy some girl chat. I love having girlfriends, and she's a good one. So that is happening today, and that is what's good.
14: Tell me something good.
0: I'm excited to hear Jessica's, if you want to pull that up real quick. Oh. But I got to say hi, good morning to Caitlin. She said, our 9-month-old, her test results came back, and she doesn't have cancer.
15: Oh,
0: that is the
15: wow.
0: best news. Good morning as well to Jennifer, who is just starting to get settled into the brand new home.
15: Good job, Jennifer. Here's Jessica.
18: My husband and I finally found a house out on the farm, and we will close at the end of this month. So we are super excited, and the kids will have a lot more land and possibly get some four-wheelers that they can ride around on.
15: Nice.
18: Can't wait.
15: That is so exciting.
0: That's
15: Thank you for sharing, Jessica.
14: Tell me something good.
0: For me, my daughter came home from her doctorate program, and last week they got issued their cadavers. And,
15: oh, my God. A real person?
0: Yeah. I mean, people that have given their body to science. And they started, and it to see it through her eyes, because she had called my wife and I, and she's like, I don't know how I'm going to react to this. And a lot of the second-year kids will have told them, hey, some people aren't going to be okay with this right away. Give it about a week. And she was really concerned that she didn't want to, like, have the rest of her peers looking at her like she couldn't handle this dead body.
15: Yeah.
0: But she came home. She's like, it didn't take a second. I was right into it. You know, she's like, I knew I had a job to do and I had to do it and stuff like that.
15: You have to do right by the body. They gave it to you to do what you have to do for the medical field. So I'm glad that she was.
0: And I have all these questions. I'm like, do you get to name it? She's like, no. All they know, and they don't know necessarily like where they're from. All they know is their medical history.
15: Okay.
0: And then when the cadaver is done being used. Oh, and by the way, you know, if you ever have an autopsy, you can't give your body to science.
15: Why?
0: Because when they do your but they put everything just back in just for the burial.
15: Oh, willy nilly.
0: Yeah, they don't put it back in like where it belongs.
15: The liver's by the heart.
0: Exactly.
15: Okay.
0: And so, and there's certain things you can't have a BMI that's too high. Because then there's too much fat to cut through. Okay. There's all these things. And I started looking into giving my body to science. And I'm just seeing, like, how it's benefiting my daughter. And I'm like, oh, my God, this would be a great thing to do.
15: Yeah.
0: And you got to live so close to a certain medical center and stuff like that.
15: When they're done with you, though, can you get cremated and then give them back to your family?
0: That is what happens.
15: Okay.
0: Yeah,
15: that's good to know.
0: It's a very interesting process to see it. So just that she got through it, didn't throw up all over the dead person.
15: I'm glad she didn't name it, because you're not supposed to like name your chickens or your cows that you're about to eat. Not saying she's going to eat it, but you're going to be like dissecting
0: it. If she starts eating that dead body, we have bigger fish to fry than what she named it. So for me, that's what's good.
14: Tell me something good.
0: It's Sybil. What's good in your world?
19: My poodle.
15: What about her?
19: I love her so much. I've had her for 12 years. And whenever I'm sad, she's there for me. Whenever I'm really stressed out. She comes and she's just there, and like her presence makes everything better.
15: Listen, I'm not a pet person, but I do get that part of it. Like, we used to have pets when I was growing up, and I did feel that connection, the emotional connection with our dog. But listen, dogs don't live forever. So are you going to be one of those crazy after death parent or afterlife parents for parents that like, does the ashes, presses it into a diamond? What's going to happen then?
19: With past pets, you know, I have them cremated, and they're in a little urn, and you know, you have like a time of mourning, but each pet you have brings something special to your life. So, you know, after that sort of period of sadness, you know, you kind of move on and you bring another life to care for and share.
0: I love it. Good work.
1: It's Kat and JJ in the Playhouse and on demand.
0: What's the worst thing that's ever happened to your family? Was your 7-year-old abducted for 8 years, and once he finds his way home, his older brother is so jealous of the press he's getting that he becomes a serial killer? Right? Sounds sensational, but an absolute real story. This kid named Steven Stainer. Kat's been watching the documentary, and it's amazingly crazy. So we thought, what's the craziest thing that's ever happened to your family? And boy, I'm glad we asked that question, because we had some rage.

0: demand.
1: Believe it.
0: It's on demand.
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3: It's Kat and JJ in the Playhouse and on demand.
4: Now, I know this is a weird start to a subject that we want to talk about, but what was this kid's last name? Stephen what?
5: Stainer. Stayn.
4: He was abducted when he was 6 or 7 years old.
5: Yeah. Taken and within 72 hours been made to believe by this terrible, gross guy that he was now his dad. Legally, his parents gave him up. He just started to brainwash him, and then they lived within like 100 miles of his family. And so forever, his family searching for him, his mom always held out hope. He went to school like a normal kid, played sports, went by the name Dennis. It was just
4: so crazy.
5: It just shows you how many gross people out there, could alter your life. But then this kid comes back after 8 years. Media firestorm. His family is like so glad he's back, but he has an older brother named Carrie who got really jealous. They like zoom in on his face during some of these press conferences, and you could tell there's something not right. But then, like a few years later, Carrie starts working in this national park and Yosemite, and then he starts killing these people, these women. So he becomes a serial killer to take the focus off his brother. And when he goes to jail, he gets busted. He's like just so stoic about it. He's like, I want my life being made into a movie like my brother. So he like did it all for the wrong reasons. But this family had to deal with two terrible things happening to their family. So like, how much can a family actually take? You know, I can honestly say we've been unscathed up to this point.
4: Yeah, I've been living a very, very normal, low-key life compared to this action. So our question is, like, how bad has it been with your family? And Lisa, I really appreciate you just kind of holding for us for a second. You want to give us the scoop here?
6: So much. A few years ago, we had 11 members of our family pass.
5: Oh,
6: it was
5: my
6: almost
5: God.
6: One a month.
4: In a calendar year, you had 11 members of your family die.
6: Yes, and all just different things. It was unreal. And then the holiday season came the next year, and there were like 6 of us left.
5: Girl, that is crazy. That sounds very Final Destination-y. It's like one after the other after the other.
4: Did you get an idea that maybe you didn't want to leave the house for a while?
6: A bunch of us were scared. I mean, we would talk and check on each other. We still do. And that was 2 or 3 years ago at this point now. But yeah, it was very alarming. We thought maybe our family had been cursed or something. But yeah, it was a lot.
4: Imagine that, 11 people in your family
5: going from Christmas with almost 20 people. Now you have 6 people at your holiday get-togethers. To have averaging one a month to die,
4: all right.
5: That's a lot for the heart.
4: That's the opener this morning. Who can do better?
2: On demand.
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4: A mix of clouds and sun today, with daytime highs approaching 87. Winds out of the southwest, 5 to 10 miles per hour. Slight chance for storms tonight. Lows dip down to about 67, mainly cloudy skies. Highs around 87 tomorrow. Chance of thunderstorms. From the Weatherology Weather Center, I'm meteorologist Paul Frombley. Currently 77.
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1: Daytime highs approaching 87 this afternoon under partly cloudy skies, west winds 5 to 10 miles per hour. Lows dip down to about 69 tonight, partly cloudy skies. Thunderstorms likely tomorrow. Highs level off around 86, mainly cloudy skies. From the Weatherology Weather Center, I'm meteorologist Paul Trombley. Right now, 81.
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What's going on? It's TJ on KG95.3. It is Tuesday. It's Taco Tuesday, one of my favorite days of the week. We got a lot of stuff going on today. Don't forget, it is Ticket Tuesday. Myself and Liam the Stats Man are going to be somewhere downtown giving away tickets for the Shakespeare Festival. Stick around to find out where and when. For just

0: Yeah, taking it back there a little bit, Katy Perry, Teenage Dream on today's Best Music, KG95.3. My name's TJ, it's Tuesday, it's a beautiful Tuesday afternoon, I hope you're having a good day. We've got a lot of stuff to talk about today. We're going to do Tuesday Tea, we've got our Crack the Code, I'm going to be telling you more about Ticket Tuesday, where myself and Liam the Stats Man are going to be sneaking around downtown, giving away tickets to the Shakespeare Festival. All of that and more coming up. You're not going to want to miss it. Stick around.
1: Daytime highs approaching 87 this afternoon under partly cloudy skies. West winds 5 to 10 miles per hour. Lows dip down to about 69 tonight. Partly cloudy skies. Thunderstorms likely tomorrow. Highs level off around 86. Mainly cloudy skies. From the Weatherology Weather Center, I'm meteorologist Paul Frombly. Currently, it's 82 degrees.

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And if you're a space nut like me, you'll be happy to hear that scientists in China unveiled a new net membrane concept designed to safely capture and de-orbit troublesome space debris. So that's pretty sick because orbiting space debris is extremely dangerous for satellites and the International Space Station.

Man, I'll tell you what, I don't know if you've been keeping up with all of the stuff, you know, orbiting around the Taylor and Travis wedding, but there is definitely some juicy stuff, and the tea is delicious.

Yes, Ariana Grande was even at the Taylor and Travis wedding, so she was not one of the ones that got snubbed. There were a couple other than just Reynolds and Lively. We're going to talk more about that in just a couple of minutes.

0: So I'm sure by this point, everyone has heard about Blake Lively and Ryan Reynolds not being at the Taylor and Travis wedding. Whether they were even invited or not, I have no idea. They might have been. I know that Taylor and Blake Lively were like besties. And then there was that whole thing with, you know, Blake Lively trying to pull Taylor Swift into this whole lawsuit with her former co-star. But another person that sadly couldn't make the list was Meghan Markle. And there are tons of actors, musicians, billionaires, even TV stars trying to call in favors and work every connection they possibly had. And sources add, you know, and I quote, Taylor and Travis weren't inviting people for headlines. They invited the people they genuinely wanted to celebrate with and people that they cared about, which I don't see anything wrong with. I don't know. Let me know what you think.
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That's the newer one out there by Niall Horan. Tastes so good on today's best music, KG95.3. My name's TJ. Thanks for hanging out with me today. Right now, we got some Olivia Rodrigo.

a tag team of Ed Sheeran and Justin Bieber that was I Don't Care on KG95.3. I really enjoy that song. Don't forget, we're doing our Crack the Code after the top of the hour. $130 on the line. If you figure out those numbers, I'll talk to you in a few minutes.

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1: That's right, it is Crack the Code time, brought to you by Minnesota State College Southeast. I'm taking the 10th caller, $130 on the line. 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

0: the romance.
1: It is time to crack the code with Minnesota State College Southeast. Who am I talking to?
2: Hey, TJ, it's Mary.
1: Hey, Mary, how are you doing today?
2: Good, how are you?
1: I'm doing quite well. Are you ready to get down to business?
2: Yes, I

0: him.
1: All right. Redemption from yesterday, right?
0: I hope so.
1: All right. What's that first number?
0: 7.
1: And the second number?
0: 3.
1: And the third number?
0: 1.
1: All right. You know the deal. We're still searching for that fourth number. What do you got, Mary?
0: Let's try 5.
2: Denied.
1: Ah, it is not 5, but there's only so many numbers left. Jackpot's going to go up to $135 for tomorrow, so you'll be able to give it another shot, okay?
0: Sounds good. We'll just try to get it up there a little further, I guess.
1: All right. And who are you listening to, Mary?
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6: Daytime highs approaching 87 this afternoon under partly cloudy skies. West winds 5 to 10 miles per hour. Lows dip down to about 69 tonight. Partly cloudy skies. Thunderstorms likely tomorrow. Highs level off around 86. Mainly cloudy skies. From the Weatherology Weather Center, I'm meteorologist Paul Trombley. Currently, it's 82 degrees.
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So with last weekend being the 4th of July and having the knowledge that during the 4th of July, almost 150 million hot dogs are consumed, have you ever felt that you wanted something more from your hot dog bun? Well, I've got a really interesting story coming up in just a couple of minutes. 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

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They're called Pringles Pop Dog Buns. 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Sour cream and onion, barbecue, and honey mustard. I don't know how I feel about that. Let me know what you think. Text me 507-474-0953.

0: Today's best music, KG95.3, TJ here. Don't forget that it is, in fact, Ticket Tuesday. And from 5 to 7 p.m., myself and Liam the Stats Man are going to be running around to various places downtown Winona. And it is your job to come find us. Now, depending on where we're going to be, we're going to release secret keywords that you will have to give us for your chance to get some Great River Shakespeare Festival tickets. Come find us 5 to 7 p.m. downtown Winona tonight. It's Ticket Tuesday.
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Coming up in the next hour, I'm going to be talking about some old person habits that we used to mock, but actually are pretty cool. And we're going to be talking about rich people things that we've discovered aren't actually that expensive. Stick around.

Just after 4 o'clock here on KG95.3, my name is TJ. So, when you were younger, did you make fun of old people for doing, you know, old people things? Well, I bet now that you've gotten older, most of that stuff you made fun of is actually pretty great. We're going to talk about that in just a few minutes. Do not go away.

0: So there's a list floating around of, quote, old person habits that millennials, myself included, used to mock, but now realize they're actually pretty great. Here are some of the best. Running. Someone said that when they were a teenager, they used to mock runners, and now it's their favorite thing to do. Eating an early dinner. I usually have dinner at 5 p.m., and I feel like there's nothing better than it. Staying home on the weekends. I am definitely guilty of that. Not wasting anything. I try not to, but, you know, sometimes you can't help it. And getting off of social media, which is something that I try to do. Obviously, I can't completely disconnect from social media because my job is kind of part of it, but let me know what you think. What are some old person habits that you have found that you enjoy in your adult life now? 507-474-0953.
1: Lows around 69 tonight under partly cloudy skies. Winds out of the south around 5 miles per hour. Thunderstorms likely tomorrow. Highs around 86. Mainly cloudy skies. Cloudy skies expected tomorrow night. Storms likely. Lows level off around 65. From the Weatherology Weather Center, I'm meteorologist Paul Trombley. Currently, it's 84 degrees.
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You know, I held off so long at watching that movie, and I finally sat down and watched it, and I am so glad that I did. Right now, we got some Alex Warren.

We've got some celebrity birthdays to cover today. First off, Sinister Gates, Avenged Sevenfold lead guitarist, is 45 today. Comedian Jim Gaffigan, best known for his Hot Pockets joke, is 60. And the great Ringo Starr of the Beatles is 86 today.

0: We're talking about rich people things that we've discovered aren't actually that expensive. First on the list, tailoring your clothes, especially if you can find a good local shop or teach yourself to sew. Some adjustments require basic skills, obviously. Art exhibits, some of them are free and they're really interesting to walk around. Big one for me was Ferrero Rocher chocolate. 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Another one was good wine. 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One wine expert even said any bottle is good if you like it. And then the big one I think I might have to start taking advantage of, hiring a monthly house cleaner. Let me know what you think. 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

forget that it's Ticket Tuesday. Myself and Liam the Stats Man are going to be somewhere downtown from 5 to 7 p.m. Going to be giving away tickets to the Great River Shakespeare Festival. 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

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It's your boy TJ. We got your drive at 5 coming up after the top of the hour. And I'll be giving you a clue as where to find me for Ticket Tuesday. Don't go away.

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My name is TJ. Be tuned in a few minutes. I'm going to give you the location of where myself and Liam the Stats Man are going to be giving away those tickets for Ticket

All right, interrupting your drive at 5, I'm here to give you the location of our first spot for Ticket Tuesday. Myself and Liam the Statsman are downtown in front of Nate and Allie's Ice Cream. Come find us, be the first person to give us the keyword Hamlet, and get 2 tickets to the Great River Shakespeare Festival. Again, your keyword for now is Hamlet. We're at Nate and Allie's for the next 15 minutes. For

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My name is TJ. Right now, we got some Doja Cat.

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night, interrupting your drive at 5 one more time to give you the next location and keyword for Ticket Tuesday. Come find myself and Liam the Stats Man. We are currently in front of Blooming Grounds, and your keyword is Othello. Be the first one to find us out in front of Blooming Grounds and get two tickets to the Great River Shakespeare Festival. Again, use the keyword Othello. That is only good for the next 15 minutes. Be the first ones there and get the tickets with Ticket Tuesday.

0: 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We're going to call you back at this number live on the air. It also comes with free airfare, hotel, and it's all brought to you by Columbia Records.
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12: 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Again, Midsummer is the keyword. 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Get two tickets to the Great River Shakespeare Festival. And again, you gotta get to us in person. No yelling from your car and no following us around or you will get disqualified. This keyword is good for the next 15 minutes. 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

0: 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Every night this week, we've got a bunch of opportunities for you. Get entered in the drawing. Go see Harry Styles at Madison Square Garden in New York City, September 19th. That's what I think. Including two tickets. That's right. Hotel round trip airfare. All brought to you by Columbia Records. I don't know how we scored this, but you must be 18 years old or older to participate. And we've got two chances right now. So listen closely. These are the details. Anybody who follows me on Instagram in the next 15 minutes and messages me the word pickle, we're going to draw a random name from that list and put you in the big grand prize thing. Mason Kelter, MasonKelter. Okay, you have to message me the word pickle on Instagram in the next 15 minutes and we'll read the winner's name live on the air. So make sure you don't have some embarrassing name. Also, Taylor Swift is selling trash and bags of air from her wedding at Madison Square Garden, where you're going to go see Harry Styles if you win. And every time you hear this sound tonight, in the next 45 minutes, keep track the number. And then, in 45 minutes when we tell you to call, make sure you have the correct number of times that we played this sound. Starting now. So that's one. That's two. Keep counting, all right, for the next 45 minutes. Meanwhile, your requests and all the same crap we usually do. 85 Live Line right now. Call or text 85 Live Line.
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15: Lows around 69 tonight under partly cloudy skies. Winds out of the south around 5 miles per hour. Thunderstorms likely tomorrow. Highs around 86. Mainly cloudy skies. Cloudy skies expected tomorrow night. Storms likely. Lows level off around 65. From the Weatherology Weather Center, I'm meteorologist Paul Frombley. Currently 86.
16: What's going on? It's your boy TJ. It is Ticket Tuesday, and it is time to reveal the final location and keyword to get two tickets to the Great River Shakespeare Festival for Ticket Tuesday. Your keyword is Pericles, and you will find myself and Liam the Statsman somewhere down on the levee. 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